0: Bremen 4 All-Time Favorites.
1: Can't touch this. 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Can't touch this. 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

Die Viererkette. 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I just want y'all to know that. And tonight, let's enjoy life.

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1: 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Then why don't we call her?